You ever wonder what we could have been? You said you wouldn't and you did. Lie to me, lie with me, get your fix. Now all my drinks and all my feelings are all mixed. Always missing people that I shouldn't be missing. Sometimes you gotta burn some bridges just

transformed into an oasis of freedom and justice. I have a dream.

way, we will be able to transform the jangling discords of our nature into a beautiful symphony.

this will be the day when all of God's children be able to sing with new meaning, My Country Tears.